but only treasure the pleasure when we are together. No, we'll never be apart. Share one heart. I wanna be.

them. I was just actually like thinking about my $50, all I had to survive in Harlem. I was like, what's the point, you know?

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1: If you don't like something, change it. If you don't like your job, quit. If you don't have enough time, stop watching TV.

0: before you go, there's something I want you to have.
1: 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But wait a minute, isn't this...
0: Yeah, yes it is.
1: But I thought the old lady dropped it into the ocean in the air.
0: Well, baby, I went down and got it for you.

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I guess I'll have to wait and see. But I can't wait.

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So keep moving.

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And I stand in front of the door. And all of a sudden, somebody points a knife at my throat.

In Harlem. I was just actually like thinking about my $50, all I had to survive. In Harlem. I was like, what's the point, you know? We love you.